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I wish she'd care to see, but she only cares when she's so inclined. 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Back in 2011, I decided to not

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1: I leave, brush my teeth with a bottle of Jack. 'Cause when I leave for the night, I ain't coming back.

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1: Yeah, just two cases of beer for the way home.
0: All right, that's two cases of beer, some car repair fees, plus the police fine for driving under the influence, aside of legal fees. Hold on a sec. 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And funeral charges. So your total comes to...
1: On second thought, do you have a number for a cab?
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Together, we are all Nova Scotia. We are the True North, strong and free. 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

0: Magic 94.9 with Ella Langley's Country Crossover hit, Choosing Texas's Ability. Good morning. Thank you so much for joining me. Tuesday morning, and we're already looking ahead to the weekend as the Hance County Exhibition gets underway this week. We're going to be touching on that over the next few days. And for this morning, we've got some very special shout-outs, and I'm also going to fill you in on my donkey walkathon experience. Yeah, it's early, but you heard me right. Walkathon with donkeys. And coming up in this hour, 6:40, we have the Hollywood Buzz with news on last night's Emmy Awards and more drama on the Ed Sheeran tour. As far as road work goes, fairly quiet out there right now. We do have a detour that was put in place yesterday on Brooklyn Street near Greenwood Road in North Kingston. It's going to be there for about a month. So if you're coming up on that area, just be aware of the signage that's in place. And if you come across anything out there I should know about, let me know. 902-710-6096. Good morning, all.
1: Do your friend a favor. Next time you're in their car, set all their presets here. They should be already, but just double check for us, all right?
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0: Magic 94.9 with Tox Time Machine. This is Bill with you. Good morning. Thank you for joining me. And the town of Kentville is looking for input on what recreation is going to look like in the community over the next 10 to 15 years. The town says they're putting together a new recreation plan and they want feedback. And it's going to help shape things like future programs, services, parks, and even up to facilities. So the first survey is open now with another round of questions to follow. Definitely a chance for you to have your voice heard as far as recreation in the community. And while you're over there checking things out, Kentville's Fall Recreation Guide is out now as well. You can find information on both the survey and the Fall Rec Guide through the Town of Kentville social media pages. Get in there, let them know what you think. I'm going to be coming right back with a weather update.
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0: We've got a bright and sunny day ahead. This wind will become light around noon. We're going to get a high of 21. Tonight, clear fog patches developing overnight. Temperature's going to go down to 10. And tomorrow, more sun with a high of 22. It's 8 degrees in Windsor. We're at 620.
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Shaboozy proved with a bar song that his sound can reach beyond country. And he's doing it again. 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

0: Charlotte Cardin with The Way We Touch on Magic 94.9, where we play everything. It is 6:40. Time for the Hollywood Buzz. Widow's Bay was the big winner at the Emmy Awards, taking home 14 trophies last night, a new single-year record for a comedy series. The Pitt won Outstanding Drama for a second straight year, while DTF St. Louis took Outstanding Limited Series. Matthew Rhys also made history, winning two lead acting Emmys in the same night for Widow's Bay and Beast in Me. Macklemore has been dropped from the remaining U.S. dates of Ed Sheeran's Loop Tour. The rapper says several stadiums refused to host him on the bill following his pro-Palestinian comments at a New Jersey concert. Sheeran has yet to publicly comment on the controversy. And Snoop Dogg is taking over hosting duties for the 2026 MTV Video Music Awards. The rapper will lead this year's ceremonies, adding another major hosting gig to an already impressive resume that includes the Olympics. The VMAs are set for October 4th, airing live from New York. And that's your Hollywood Buzz.
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0: Lots of sunshine today, and this wind's going to ease off around noon. We'll get up to 21 as far as temperature goes. Tonight, some fog patches developing overnight, but clear skies, and we'll have a low of 10. And sunny tomorrow, reaching 22. It's 8 degrees in Berwick at 6:43.
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0: Magic 94.9 with the weekends, dancing in the flames is ability. Good morning. Thank you so much for joining me on this Tuesday. And just a reminder, if you're out Colebrook Way, there is work taking place on South Bishop Road. They are doing the paving and everything. Crews are going to be there till almost November, so it's going to take a while, but you'll notice some even further heavy traffic turning out of there. So just be careful when you're coming down that stretch. Other than that, pretty quiet out there. Just drop me a text if you see anything, though. 902-710-6096. We've got a couple of music events tonight to make note of. The South Alton Community Center is having a jam session at 6:30 this evening. And in Kentville, the VCLA is hosting a song circle and open mic also at 6:30. Both are open to anyone to take part or just listen in. A good time to spend some time in the community. You can get all the details on both events and a full list of all the other events. It is a jam-packed week in our community. Just find those over on magic949.ca. We got James coming up with the news here in about 11 minutes.
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0: emergency care. Meanwhile, the premier is in Toronto, where he says he'll be looking to sell Nova Scotia as a place to build. The first ever Canada Investment Summit, organized by the prime minister, is aimed at helping reach Mark Carney's goal of $1 trillion invested into Canada in the coming years. Premier Tim Houston says 20 Nova Scotia projects are among the 180 from across the country that will be put in front of some of the world's largest investors this week. Houston says the local projects include highways and bridges, ports, mining, offshore wind, a spaceport, and more. Statistics Canada is thanking Canadians for filling out the 2026 census. The agency reports a 98.4% national response rate, matching the 2016 high and topping 2021. Online responses continued to rise to nearly 89%, while the self-response rate hit a record 91.2%. Chief Statistician Andre Laranger thanked Canadians and partners for the strong participation that makes the data highly accurate and reliable. The agency will release the first results on population and dwelling counts on February 10th of 2027, with further data throughout the year. In sports, week one in the NFL wrapped up last night in Kansas City as the Chiefs beat the Denver Broncos 31-10. In the majors, the Yankees and Dodgers both clinched playoff spots as LA beat Cincinnati 4-1 and the Yankees downed the Twins 8-3. The Blue Jays lost 6-5 to Detroit and remained a game back of Cleveland for the final AL wildcard spot as the Guardians lost 7-3 to the White Sox. Now you're up to date. I'm James Faulkner.
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4: Sunny today with wind becoming light near noon. We'll see a high of 21. Fog patches developing overnight tonight with a low of 10. And sunny tomorrow with a high of 22. It's 8 degrees in Kentville at 7:03.
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0: Magic 94.9 with Somber's latest My Body Isn't Ready. This is Billy. Good morning. Thank you so much for joining me. And a Tuesday question fitting coming off of what was a Monday, very much a Monday. My question today, what's your go-to comfort food when you've had a terrible day? So I'm really bad for baked goods. Just sitting there with something from many of the incredible bakeries we have in the area, stuffing my face, forgetting about the day. Like anything stuffed, and I'm letting the day melt off me like jelly running down my shirt. I am quite literally the picture of health. So now it comes to you. What's your go-to comfort food when you've had a terrible day? You can head over to Magic949's Facebook page to weigh in or drop me a text directly, 902-710-6096. I am definitely looking forward to reading some of these later in the show.
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1: Magic 94.9 with the Beaches, Edge of the Earth, and I'd say they've got another hit on their hand with that one. Just heads up, the detour's been put in place on Brooklyn Street near Greenwood Road in North Kingston. It's going to be there for about a month. There's lots of room to get around it. Just be aware if you're coming up on it with the signage that's in place. Other than that, pretty quiet out there. You can just drop me a line if you see anything, 902-710-6096. And along the lines of traffic, a new four-way stop in Windsor starts today, so just keep it on your radar. You now have to stop at the intersection of Water Street, King Street, and Upper Water Street, which is the intersection with the Tim's in it. West Hand says they're trying it out to slow down traffic, make things a little easier for pedestrians. I was looking at it the other day. It should help because it is very hard to get across the street there. It's just a trial, so they said they'll keep an eye on it and see how it works and make adjustments if needed. Very busy spot nowadays, so we'll see how that works out. Keep it on your radar. I'm going to be right back after the break with a look at the weather.
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1: Sunshine for today with the wind becoming light around lunchtime. We'll see a high of 21. Tonight, clear skies, but we'll see some fog patches arrive overnight with a low of 10. And tomorrow looks bright and sunny with a high of 22. Across the region, we're holding between 7 and 8 degrees. It's 7:20.
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Tame Impala's Kevin Parker was clearly pretty happy with what Jenny brought to this one. When they finally performed it together this summer, he called her an absolute legend. 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

0: Loud Luxury and Natalie Jane with Uh-Oh on Magic 94.9, where we play everything. Bill with you. Good morning. Thank you for joining me on this Tuesday. It is 7:38, which means it's time for the Magic 94.9 Vogue Optical Web Poll. Yesterday, we wanted to know, when the weather cooperates, do you dry your clothes on the clothesline? Yes, no, or I would, but I can't where I live. Winner is 48% saying, yes, I do use a clothesline. So let's get right into today's question. Should Canada offer land to Elon Musk for future mega factory projects? 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We'll check in on the poll a little later in the show, and I'm coming right back after the break with a look at the weather.
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0: Lots of sun today with the wind becoming light around noon. We'll have a high of 21. Tonight, clear skies, but we'll see some fog patches develop overnight with a low of 10. And tomorrow, sunny again, nice and warm at 22. It's 8 degrees in Windsor. We're at 7:40.
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0: Magic 94.9 with Virginia to Vegas, just friends. This is Bill with you, and a major accomplishment in our community was celebrated recently, and I wanted to highlight three guys that are the backbone of the Kenfa Fire Department. Hugh Stronach celebrated 35 years with the department, Carl Knox 55 years, and of course Clem Fairclough, who we have been talking about, celebrated 65 years of service. Thank you, gentlemen, for your continued service and spending such a big part of your lives protecting our community. What incredible accomplishments for these volunteers. I'll be right back with our celebrations.
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0: 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And a happy birthday to Kimberly Wong, celebrating today. She's from New Minas, and this is coming from your work family. Have a great day. And congratulations to everyone celebrating a special milestone today from all of us here at the station. 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

0: Magic 94.9 with Zara Larson's Midnight Sun. This is Bill with you. It's 8:10, which means it's time for our community shout-out. Today's community shout-out goes to a cultural hub in our community that does everything from live theater to art-driven camps to mentorship to community meals, the Ross Creek Center for the Arts. With Ross Creek being a hub in our community, I asked Executive Director Chris O'Neill what their role was.
1: The way that I describe it is if we help to create that next famous painter or theater actor or whatever, that's one very small part of our job. The bigger part of our job at Ross Creek, the way I see it, is to help create that informed and engaged community.
0: This work is done by a staff of 8 to 10, along with a team of volunteers that do everything from art-based activities to groundkeeping to cooking. Chris said it takes more than just those doing the art.
1: A lot of people don't understand the kind of commitment that comes from people who may not do art on a regular basis, but boy, are they ever connected to it and passionate about it. And we're just so, so grateful in this rural community to have found these people.
0: So thank you to Ross Creek for not only building the artists of tomorrow, but bringing our culture together through the arts. For more information on programming and productions, you can visit artscenter.ca. If there's an organization or action you feel needs a shout-out, you can submit your suggestion to 902-710-6096.
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0: Teddy with I Hope on Magic 94.9, where we play everything. It is 8:18, and today is truly a Tuesday question. What's your go-to comfort food when you've had a terrible day? I did this purposely coming off of a Monday. We all deal with stress a little differently. For me, I eat. Healthy, no, but I see I'm not alone. Some great comments on this one, really. Gavin said, strawberry jam on a Breton cracker. Not much, but it has a sugar punch as if it was Mike Tyson. Hey, that sugar punch, you need that sometimes. A lot of popular ones. Sharon says chips. That's been seen a lot. Becky turns to chocolate, which is my go-to for bad days, good days. I guess I just like chocolate. But your turn to weigh in. You can head over to the Magic 94.9 Facebook page or share yours via text, 902-710-6096. We'll take a look at some more after 9 o'clock.
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0: Lots of sunshine around today. And anybody who's seen some wind gusts right now, those are going to ease off around noon. We're going to get up to 21 tonight under clear skies, but we will see some fog patches developing overnight. Temperature going down to 10. And sunny tomorrow, reaching a high of 22. It's 10 degrees in Berwick. We're at 820.
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4: Good morning. The Provincial Justice Department has a new agreement on policing by the RCMP in smaller municipalities around the province this year, but there are caveats. While it will cost municipalities less for policing costs, the Houston government expects them to put those savings into public safety initiatives outside of traditional policing. The Justice Department sent letters to municipalities outlining the new policing model and what's expected of them. Oxford Mayor Greg Henley tells CBC he thinks municipalities like his will see benefits because they know where the problem areas are and will be able to put some money towards it. A municipal heritage plaque was unveiled Sunday at All Saints Anglican Church in West Dalhousie. The church had fallen into disrepair and demolition was being considered according to the Annapolis Valley Register. But the Gillis family and others cleaned up the property and applied for a municipal heritage designation. Annapolis County officials thanked the parish of Annapolis for encouraging the application, saying All Saints history began in 1836 and is still going strong today. Warden Diane LeBlanc told the newspaper that the designation recognizes the important role the church has played in the history of West Dalhousie and Annapolis County. The unveiling ceremony was to take place last year, but was postponed due to the Long Lake wildfire. The RCMP say a man has been taken into custody in Berwick. Officers were in the 1100 block of Cleveland Road between Windermere and Lawrence Roads during the noon hour yesterday to arrest a man wanted on a warrant. They said around 1:45 p.m. that electricity had been cut to the home, which could impact nearby residences. At 3 p.m., police said the man was in custody with power being restored and officers clearing the scene. No other details have been released. Meanwhile, the emergency response team was also called to a resident in North Kentville. The RCMP said around 4:30 p.m. yesterday that officers were in the 300 block of Aldershot Road in North Kentville. Traffic was impacted due to the large police presence. Just after 5 p.m., police said one person was in custody. No further details have been released. A 36-year-old man has been charged after an ambulance was stolen from St. Martha's Hospital last week. Police were contacted around 4:15 p.m. last Thursday and say they attempted two traffic stops, but the ambulance continued on before a spike belt was successfully deployed on Highway 104 in Sutherland's River. The ambulance finally stopped on the shoulder of the highway near New Glasgow around 5 p.m. where the driver was arrested. Andrew Corey Hipson of Deerfield faces a number of charges and was remanded into custody pending a future court date. In sports, Kansas City beat Denver 31-10 to wrap up week one in the NFL. The Blue Jays dropped a 6-5 decision to Detroit and remained a game back of Cleveland, who lost 7-3 to the White Sox. The Yankees beat the Twins 8-3 to clinch a playoff spot, while the Dodgers clinched their 14th straight playoff appearance with a 4-1 win over the Reds. And in the NBA, the Toronto Raptors completed the long-awaited Kawhi Leonard deal with the Clippers, sending Brandon Ingram, Grady Dick, and a number of draft picks to L.A. Now you're up to date. I'm James Faulkner.
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6: Sunny today with wind becoming light near noon. We'll see a high of 21. Fog patches developing overnight tonight with a low of 10 and sunny tomorrow with a high of 22. It's 10 degrees in Greenwood at 8:34.
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0: Magic 94.9 with Sophia Kamara. Girls like you. This is Bill with you. It is 8:41. Time to check into the Magic 94.9 Vogue optical web poll. And a little background before we get into the question. Tesla and SpaceX are planning a massive new semiconductor mega factory in Texas called Terafab. The proposed facility would cover roughly 100 million square feet, with the first phase representing a nearly $17 billion investment. For some perspective for us, Amazon's new distribution facility for Burnside Park in Dartmouth is about 1.2 million square feet, meaning the proposed Terafab would be 80 times larger. So we asked today, should Canada offer land to Elon Musk for future mega factory projects? Yes or no? And currently 100% of you are saying no. You can visit magic949.ca to vote. We'll take a look at the results tomorrow.
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0: Lots of sunshine for today. Any wind that you're seeing right now will become light around lunchtime. We'll get a high of 21. Tonight, watch for some fog patches overnight with a low of 10. And then tomorrow, more sun and a high of 22. Across the region, we're holding between 9 and 10 degrees. It's 8:44.
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0: Magic 94.9 with Lolo's The Punisher. This is Bill with you. Good morning. It's 8:51, and this weekend my wife and I took part in the Donkey Walkathon at the Donkey Care Farm. Yes, you heard me correctly. Charlotte and the crew opened the farm up for the community to take a stroll with the donkeys up the pasture and raise some money for their care. A wonderful afternoon. The donkeys were so excited at the attention. But I will admit, they were a little happier at the end when the treats of carrots came out for them. It's such a wonderful organization. We've talked about in the past. Definitely the most highly commented on coming out of our community shoutouts, and I continue to support them. I got some pictures up in our socials, but I really recommend you make the trip out yourself. It's a very inspiring place to connect with the animals. Thank you so much, Charlotte, for a great afternoon.
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0: Magic 94.9 with Taylor Swift. I knew it. I knew you. This is Bill with you. Good morning. Thank you for joining me on this Tuesday. And my question today, what's your go-to comfort food when you've had a terrible day? I'll keep the commentary of there being worse ways to deal with stress than eating, but, well, anyway, some great answers of go-to snacks. It's actually kind of making me hungry. I may want to come up with some stress. Jim says a large pot of chili with tortilla chips. Pair it with a Coca-Cola in a glass bottle. That's awesome. Takes a lot of work when I'm stressed, though. I don't know if I could multitask that much. And Cheryl, she turns to toast and peanut butter. What strikes me most about these comments is mostly it is just easy comfort food. You can head over to Magic949's Facebook to weigh in or text me 902-710-6096.
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0: Some demon hunters there for you. Huntrix with Golden on Magic 94.9, where we play everything. And you may not want to talk about this yet because it is a sure sign of fall. 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And Kenful is helping out businesses by providing supplies, including corn stalks, clothing, and straw for your display during the Pumpkin People Festival. 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

0: Magic 94.9 with Mike DeMira and Dinah Rowe calling, and that is going to do it for me today. Tuesday is officially in the books, but we are already getting ready for tomorrow with a community shout-out that has been requested many times. And heads up, it involves animals. Always a favorite. As for weather today, it is going to be a nice and sunny day. Any wind gusts that you're seeing around the area, those will lighten out by around noon, and we're going to see a high of 21. So have a great day, everyone. I appreciate you spending your morning with me, and I'll talk to you all in the morning.
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2: Here's your latest Environment Canada weather forecast. Sunny today with a high of 21, except 15 along parts of the coast and a high UV index. Clear tonight with fog patches overnight and a low of 10. And sunny tomorrow with a high of 22, except 15 along parts of the coast and a high UV index.
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3: Here's your latest Environment Canada weather forecast. Sunny today with a high of 21, except 15 along parts of the coast and a high UV index. Clear tonight with fog patches overnight and a low of 10. And sunny tomorrow with a high of 22, except 15 along parts of the coast and a high UV index.
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5: Here's your latest Environment Canada weather forecast. Sunny today with a high of 21, except 15 along parts of the coast and a high UV index. Clear tonight with fog patches overnight and a low of 10. And sunny tomorrow with a high of 22, except 15 along parts of the coast and a high UV index.
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0: 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That was Into the Ocean, and we are into the music big time. Coming up for you this hour, we've got Vonda Shepherd, Soul Decision on the way, and up next, music from Sky. 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

0: hits on your back in the day replay. And you know what? Today is September the 15th. Like I mentioned, we're halfway through the month. Hard to believe. It was on this date in 2004, the National Hockey League lockout began. The 2004-05 season was eventually canceled that year. That's I will never forget that, actually. And checking a couple celebrity birthdays. Prince Harry is celebrating today. He's 42. And my Hollywood crush back in the 90s, Tommy Lee Jones, who was in Men in Black. That was a great movie. 80 years old today. Tommy Lee Jones is 80. Hard to believe. If you're celebrating, have a great day. We're going to come back with some great music on the way in your Back in the Day replay.
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7: Here's your latest Environment Canada weather forecast. Sunny today with a high of 21, except 15 along parts of the coast and a high UV index. Clear tonight with fog patches overnight and a low of 10. And sunny tomorrow with a high of 22, except 15 along parts of the coast and a high UV index.
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0: Magic 94.9, and we play everything that was somber, sending that out to everyone that went to the SOMOfest in Cavendish on PEI this past weekend. Yeah, somber was one of the headliners. I hear both days were absolutely incredible. The weather was perfect, if a little chilly, but sweater weather season is here, so people were rocking their favorite cardigans and having a great time. Yeah, I've got a lot of friends that were there, even my spouse. He was there. Yeah, I'm feeling a little bit like I missed out. Sounds like it was a great time. Hope you had fun. We'll hear coming up from The Weeknd and Zara Larsson, just ahead of Preston Pablo.
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5: Here's your latest Environment Canada weather forecast. Sunny today with a high of 21, except 15 along parts of the coast and a high UV index. Clear tonight with fog patches overnight and a low of 10. And sunny tomorrow with a high of 22, except 15 along parts of the coast and a high UV index.
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Magic 94.9, we play everything. Ed Sheeran's Loop Tour continues, but not without controversy after he removed Macklemore as his opening act this week, citing it was the venue's choice. Yeah, the response online was, interesting. After that yesterday, didn't look so great for Ed, though.

0: Magic 94.9, and we play everything. And good afternoon. I want to say hi to our friends today in Coldbrook. Coming up, we're going to hear Lady Gaga with Bruno Mars and Rihanna.
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0: Magic 94.9, we play everything and good afternoon. Coming up, there's going to be a big breakfast this Saturday with the Good Neighbors Club in Centerville. They're hosting that at the community hall. Eggs, homemade beans, homemade hash browns, homemade biscuits, sausages, bacon, tea, coffee, and juice. 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
5: Here's your latest Environment Canada weather forecast. Sunny skies today, a high of 21, cooler along the coast. Clear skies still tonight with some fog developing overnight, a low tonight of 10 degrees. Another nice day Wednesday, sunny. That fog will dissipate in the morning, a high of 22, down to a low of 11 Wednesday night.
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1: 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And good afternoon. Coming up next hour, we're going to hear from Shaboozey, Sabrina Carpenter, and Harry Styles. Just ahead, Sean Hook.
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0: 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Well, the Emmys were last night. That was where The Late Show with Stephen Colbert had a bittersweet win for Outstanding Variety Series. It was so great to see him again. Super happy for his win, but absolutely missed that show so much. He had some touching words during his speech telling others in the industry to hire his crew because they will make your show better. That's just so Stephen Colbert. Love him. Coming up, we'll hear from Ray as well. Olivia Rodrigo, Somber is next.
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1: 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We're looking forward to lots of great events on the go this coming weekend. The Lions Club in Wolfville hosting a big breakfast Saturday morning at 8, as is the Lions Club in Coldbrook. They're hosting a big breakfast starting at 7:30 Saturday morning. The United Church in Aylesford also hosting a big breakfast, pancake breakfast starting at 8, and a big breakfast at the Community Hall, 7 a.m. Saturday morning in Centerville. 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We've got Jamie Fine on the way. Avicii is next.
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4: Here's your latest Environment Canada weather forecast. Sunny skies today, a high of 21, cooler along the coast. Clear skies still tonight with some fog developing overnight, a low tonight of 10 degrees. Another nice day Wednesday, sunny. That fog will dissipate in the morning, a high of 22, down to a low of 11 Wednesday night.
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1: Magic 94.9, and we play everything coming up after 4. We're going to hear from Sabrina Carpenter and Chapel Roan. We'll have an info update at the top of the hour, and to help us get there, here's Ariana Grande on Magic 94.9.

0: Magic 94.9, we play everything, and good afternoon. Pretty nice day out there. We've got clear sky tonight. It's 19 degrees this hour. Coming up on the weekend, the Wolfville Abuato Walk is happening with the Wolfville Farmers Market. They invite you out Saturday between 9 and 11 to join biologist Allison Stewart for a walk along the Wolfville Dikes and learn about the important role of abuato and their effect on our ecology. The walk is about 5 kilometers return. For details, you can go online to magic949.ca. Coming up, we'll hear Dua Lipa and Charlotte Carden.
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6: Here's your latest Environment Canada weather forecast. Clear skies with some fog developing overnight, down to a low of 10 degrees. Wednesday looking pretty good. Sunny skies, a high of 22, a little bit cooler along the coast. A few clouds develop Wednesday night, dropping down to a low of 11. Thursday, a mix of sun and cloud up to 24. Some showers move in Thursday night.
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0: Magic 94.9. We play everything that was new Miley Cyrus from, well, I guess she's Miley now, isn't she? Yes, she said she's dropped her last name and wants to be known professionally as Miley. So that is going to be the name featured on her new album, which comes out, I believe it's a little later on this month. After 5, we're going to hear Dominic Fike and Harry Styles, The Bee Gees as well. We'll have an info update at the top of the hour, and before that, Lou Calla.
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3: Good afternoon. The RCMP says a man has been charged after reports of unwanted contact in Church Point. Metagan RCMP says officers were called about repeated unwanted contact on Friday afternoon as a woman said a man went to a woman's workplace and other locations numerous times over 3 months. 67-year-old Eric David Terrio was arrested on Friday night and has been charged now with two counts of criminal harassment and failure to comply with an order. He's being held in custody

0: 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And good evening. Welcome to The Drive at 5. I'm Julia Kilbride. Clear sky tonight. Nice weather pretty much the rest of the week. Pretty mild the next couple of days. Normals for us about 19, and we'll be up in the mid-20s. I do know somebody celebrating a birthday or anniversary. 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Coming up, we'll hear from Taylor Swift and Imagine Dragons.
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5: Here's your latest Environment Canada weather forecast. Clear skies with some fog developing overnight down to a low of 10 degrees. Wednesday looking pretty good. Sunny skies, a high of 22, a little bit cooler along the coast. A few clouds develop Wednesday night, dropping down to a low of 11. Thursday, a mix of sun and cloud up to 24. Some showers move in Thursday night.
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tried. So why don't we go out and get a drink in the West End, smoke a cigarette and talk about exes, take a couple shots and see where the night ends. Stop pretending like we're just friends.

0: Magic 94.9, and we play everything. That's it for me. Julia heading out. Coming up, but we're going to hear from Charlotte Carden, Gracie Abrams, and Elton John. Just ahead, Olivia Dean. Have a great night.
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1: 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I'm alone learning those lessons. 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
7: Here's your latest Environment Canada weather forecast. Clear skies with some fog developing overnight, down to a low of 10 degrees. Wednesday looking pretty good. Sunny skies, a high of 22, a little bit cooler along the coast. A few clouds develop Wednesday night, dropping down to a low of 11. Thursday, a mix of sun and cloud up to 24. Some showers move in Thursday night.
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